onto the road that you came here for. Look at me, man, I came here past road. Look at the pressure, look at the souls, look at the freedom, look at the clones, look at my scars, look at my bones, look at my folks. More release, more push, more new, more new. Yes, yes, understand how to hunt, and you taught me how to hunt, so I can forget you. Traveling my rubber land that you're trying rather than what's true to you, what's real. Still, all the watching cars sitting on top of

0: 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Anything just man clean to be gone.
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0: be gone. Clean to be gone. Clean to be gone. Clean to be gone.
1: We need
0: to be gone. Clean to be gone. Anything just man clean to be gone.
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0: 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Clean to be gone. Clean to be gone.

We got more coming right now. There's more coming. We're gonna get a little sort of a session going here. A bit of a session that will feature the rhythm section.

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Afraid, afraid of you. It's best me apart. Writing is useless. My intention.

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We've been bleeding each month till we gave birth to you. You know, to me, the future is female means that no longer will female qualities be subordinated to male qualities. I want to live in a world that is collaborative, a world that is emotionally intelligent, a world in which we are linked and not ranked.

Well, we got the ways of dealing too, don't we? I usually play it with a tambourine, but I forgot to bring the tambourine. So, y'all got a pie pan or something? Any old thing? That'll do fine. Why not? That's it. A little pot, right? Okay, the song goes like this.

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So what's next? You'll permit us to eat a sandwich with tasty corn?

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And a large percentage of the population has eaten human flesh.

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And you always order the special with the hot chocolate. And my manager be tripping and stuff, talking about we gotta use water, but I always use some milk and cream for you, cause I think you're kinda sweet. Anyway, you always got on some fly blue suit and

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Cause maybe they've seen us and welcome.

For all that we do, we've been bleeding each month till we gave birth to you. You know, to me, the future is female means that no longer will female qualities be subordinated to male qualities. I want to live in a world that is collaborative, a world that is emotionally intelligent, a world in which we are linked and not ranked.